the sounds laid down by the underground. Look at me, I'm skinny. It never stopped me from getting busy. 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And I even got my own dance. It never stopped me from getting by yourself. So just let me introduce myself.

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It never stopped me from getting busy. Pills still getting romance. And I even got my own dance. It never stopped me from getting on your shelf. So just

He comes in the night, avoiding the moonlight. He has just one all-consuming desire, to feed. And there's only one thing on the menu. Your blood. This is no mythical creature, but a living, breathing animal. The vampire.

0: 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Bill speaking.
1: Hi, Bill. It's Monica.
0: Hi, Monica. Did you get my presents?
1: Mm-hmm.
0: Well, maybe you have a present for me.
1: What did you have in mind?
0: Well, for example, you can...

0: White House, Bill speaking.
1: Hi Bill, it's Monica.
0: Hi Monica. Did you get my presents?

play the music for the love of music. This is TRL. TRL. Pleasure Radio.

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1: Give us a call and win.
0: We've got a caller, so tell me, what's on your mind?
2: Hi, my name's Johnny, and I'd like to hear some more dance music on the radio.
0: Okay, you got it.

Sound of Sea. This is a sound of sea, a sound which creates a new dimension. This is a new style of music.

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1: It's me, Snakes. I got the stuff.
0: Leave it on the doorstep and get the hell out of here.
1: All right, Johnny. But what about my money?
0: What money?
1: AC said you had some dough for me.
0: That a fact? How much do I owe you?
1: AC said 10%.
0: Hey, I tell you what I'm gonna give you, Snakes.

0: 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This is TRL. 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

0: 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TRL Pleasure Radio.
1: Yo, Ricky D, what's going on? What's going on?
2: I don't know, man. I don't know. I think you better call AD.
1: Yeah.
3: Hello.
1: ADE.
3: Who is this?
1: It's your

0: 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TRL Pleasure Radio.
1: I had a dream last night. You were there. You held my hand so tight.

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That's right. 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If you want to put your feet back on the ground, do it just like I do. Get down.

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Memory after memory. We bring you the best of this beautiful decade, the 90s. Let us take you by the hand on this wonderful trip back in time. 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